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3: You don't have to worry about me and my Taekwondo sitting here on a couch just going off and killing you.
4: Yeah.
3: Right?